0: Damn.
1: Greatest hits. Walk down memory lane. Let's take a walk down memory lane. Come on.
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1: 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You know they had that 75 Street Brazil. 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Que hola, gata, que hola, omega. And this how we gonna do it. 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
2: 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Yeah.

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2: What?

Right now, I am the DJ. And for the next 5 minutes, I want everybody to get down. That's right. See, it only takes a minute. If you want to put your feet back on the ground, do it just like I do.

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4: Yo, man.
3: Yo. Open
4: up, man. What do you want, man?
3: My girl just caught me.
4: You made her catch you?
3: I don't know how I let this happen.
4: Look who?
3: The girl next door, you know? I don't know what to do.

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1: All the subtle flavors of my life are become bitter seeds and poison leaves without you. 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